0: From Australia to here, I just thought I'm going.
1: And Motherwell have started the Scottish Premiership season with a 2-1 win away to Hibs. Earlier, St Johnstone marked their return to the top flight with a 4-3 victory over Kilmarnock. That's the latest. I'm AJ Walsh.
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2: You're both on the same road, same tarmac, same rules, just a different number of wheels. 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
1: Big band music has never really gone away, with things like Strictly Come Dancing keeping it alive, also pure jazz and movie and TV themes. 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

0: Yeah, nice of you, that one. Take that and windows. Brilliant stuff. Anyway, it's 6 minutes after seven. Let's have a look at the weather.
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0: Well, it's going to be cloudy today with outbreaks of mostly light rain spreading northwest in the morning. Becoming generally drier in the afternoon with some light bright spells possible, and warm and humid most of the day with a maximum temperature of 23 degrees centigrade. Tonight's going to be rather cloudy with some patchy rain at first. More persistent and occasionally heavy rain will spread north later in the evening and overnight, and a minimum temperature tonight of 13 degrees centigrade. Tuesday, cloudy with persistent and occasionally heavy rain spreading north again in the morning with further showery rain in the afternoon. Persistent in places and occasionally heavy with the chance of lightning. Maximum temperature on Tuesday, 20 degrees centigrade. So there we go, that's the outlook for the weather for the next, day. In the meantime... Oh,

What a brilliant song. Whitney Houston, of course. And Step by Step, brilliant stuff. Anyway, I've got this one. Madonna, of course, and Papa Don't Preach. 11 minutes after 7 o'clock.

There we go, Madonna, of course, and Papa Don't Preach. Would you believe that? It's 40 years old this year. That one's from the album True Blue. It was written by Brian Elliott and only co-produced, I say only, co-produced by Madonna. But yeah, great song. I haven't heard it in a wee while. I spotted it this morning on the library. I thought, yeah, I'll play that one. But yeah, Papa Don't Preach. Nice one. Anyway, it's 15 after 7. You're listening to Breakfast this morning. Good morning to you on Black Diamond, 107.8, 100.7, and also TD1 Radio, Gala Shields, on 106.5. It's this one. 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Or you can give me a call, 0131 663 4488. Traffic next.

0: Yeah, good wee song, that one. In One Direction. Nearly lost it. One Direction, Steal My Girl. I mentioned the traffic. Let's have a look at the road, see what's happening.
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0: Well, on a bypass for you this first thing this morning, it's getting pretty busy around it, particularly around about Shirrapal roundabout, coming into town from the east, heading westbound. There was some reports of queuing, heavy queuing traffic at that location. It looks as though it's eased off a little bit, but it'll come and go as we go through the morning, as it always does at that location. Elsewhere on the bypass, it's getting busy around about the Straighton area. That's westbound travelling. In that direction there, around about Straighton, it's almost nose to tail by the look of things on the cameras there. Lothian Burns looking busy as well. That's the junction there, coming in from the 702 heading towards the bypass, is also looking busy. That's the Seafield Moor Road at the traffic lights there at Hill End. Further along the bypass, round about Calder and Baberton, it's looking not too bad. It's opened up a little bit there, so it's looking all right. Coming into town from the Kingdom this morning, the Queensferry crossing is looking okay. No real reports of any issues there at the moment, and we'll keep an eye on that as we go through the morning. Other than that, on the roads, I've got nothing for you, really, to be honest. There's no reports of any problems that I'm aware of. Of course, if you know different, I'll give you a number in a second. If you're travelling by rail today, ScotRail are telling me that all their services are running to schedule. The airport this morning, there's one or two cancellations. There has been some industrial action in Canada, which has resulted in a good number of WestJet flights being cancelled. So the 11:30 flight from Edinburgh to Toronto has been cancelled, as has the WestJet 11:50 flight to Calgary. That's also been cancelled. There is a delay on 11:30 flight to Chicago O'Hare with United Airlines has been delayed until 16 minutes past 4 this afternoon. So there we are. All the other flights, by the look of things, are departing on schedule. So that's good news if you are travelling today. Other than that, I've got nothing for you. As I mentioned, the number 0131 663 4488 is the number, provided, of course, it's safe and it's legal for you to call.
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3: It was just another day. 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

Nice one. And that was Lewis Capaldi, of course, from the album Hot Party, Back to School, from 2022, I think it was. Good song. I like that one. It's 30 minutes after 7 o'clock.

Here we go, Starship, and nothing's going to stop us now. It's from 1987, the album No Protection. They were known as Jefferson Starship previous to that, but there was changes within the band, personnel and various other things involved, including lawsuits, etc. So that led to the name change to become just Starship after the Jefferson Starship, but there we go. Anyway, it's coming off for 35 minutes after 7 o'clock. Here's one from the Cranberries. Nice wee tune.

brilliant wee tune, I think. Linger from Cranberries. Cranberries, Irish band, formed in 1989 from Limerick originally. Yeah, all of them are from Limerick. The vocalist there, Dolores O'Riordan, she took over from Niall Quinn, who was one of the founding members, but that was in 1990. The song itself comes from their album Everybody Else Is Doing It, So Why Can't We, from 1993. So some good stuff on that. Remember the track, it's not on that album, but there's another album actually, Zombie. Remember the song? It's quite a good one. I quite like that one as well. That's from a bit later, a year later. And a different album, No Need to Argue is the name of that one. But yeah, good tune, I like that one as well. Anyway, I'm rambling a wee bit. It's 20 minutes away from 8 o'clock. You're listening to Breakfast on Black Diamond. I'm Steve, looking after today's programme for Alan, who's having a wee break. And I'm going to be with you through till 10. So if you want to get in touch, it's dead easy. studio@blackdiamondfm.com is the email address. Or you can drop me a call, give me a call even. 0131 663 4488. Mimi Webb and House on Fire.

Yeah, nice one from Mimi Webb. And she's going to be performing in Kingham in the UK. It's a big festival down there on the 29th of August. She'll be performing there if you're interested. At the moment, she's in Denmark, across there doing her thing. But yeah, good tune. I like that one. I haven't heard it before. Well, I have heard it before. I've heard it a couple of times, actually, to be fair. I was down south driving around, and it was on the radio down there, and I thought, quite remember. And then I heard it once up here just recently, and I thought, right, I'll keep a note of that and play it sometime. And I did. So there we are. Right, what we got now? Oh. This geezer. Traffic next.

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1: Well, just a quick look on the bypass again for you this morning. It's looking really busy now, particularly 2 minutes and more. Average speed is 10 miles an hour. That's travelling westbound onto the Edinburgh City bypass between the A68 Miller Hill Junction and the A772 Gilmerton Road Junction. At that location, very, very busy right now. Elsewhere on the bypass, it's looking busy as well. Fairly lengthy queues. In fact, it's looking as though it's stationary. I'm not sure if it is or not, but certainly it's straight and it's nose to tail. Traffic is absolutely nose to tail at that location just now, according to the camera. Travelling eastbound at the same location, it's not too bad. It's opened up and there's traffic is moving there. But when you reach the Sheriffall roundabout, it starts to queue. But it's not unusual. The roundabout is controlled by traffic lights, so no big deal there. I say no big deal, no surprises, let's put it that way. Elsewhere on a bypass, it's not too bad. You get past Drycourt and things open up a wee bit. Coming to Calder to turn off for the M8 and for the bridges, again, not looking too bad at the moment. Neither is the Queensferry crossing. It's looking okay just now, coming into town from Fife. If you're coming westbound, that's through Newbridge, passing the airport at Ingleston and the Goga roundabout, you will find it's very, very busy, but it is moving. That's Kirstorfin into the west end of Edinburgh at the moment. Elsewhere, what else have we got? ScotRail, they're telling me that all their services are running to schedule, including the Border Rail service. And Edinburgh Airport telling me that most of their flights are departing on time today. There were one or two delays. Basically, there's been some industrial action in Canada, and as a result, a number of flights have been cancelled. The 11:30 flight to Toronto and the 11:50 flight to Calgary with that airline, WestJet, have been cancelled, as I say, because of industrial action, which is taking place in Canada. So there we go. So that's make you aware of that. And also, if you're planning on travelling with United Airlines on the 11:30 flight, you'd have been at the airport by now, probably. The Chicago O'Hare flight has been delayed, and that's now departing, estimated time at just 4:02. So things are changing on that. But there we go. That's it. Other flights, though, I'm told by the airport, are departing on schedule. So that's it. 0131 663 4488 is the number. Provided, of course, it's safe and it's legal for you to call.
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Tell about Din. And Baby Steps. Nice wee tune, that one. Here's one from Alex Warren. It's called Fever Dream.

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3: From the Sky News Centre at 8, support for Gianni Infantino's re-election as FIFA president has been officially withdrawn by Wales. It's the first football association to do this after he tried selling off stakes in the World Cup before later abandoning the plans. UK drivers have stolen almost £200,000 worth of fuel from petrol stations every day

There we go, Ariana Grande, and Hate That It Made You Love Me. As you heard in the news, she's going to be withdrawing from public appearances for a wee while. Going to take a break because of her workload. I mean, she's been getting hammered, to be fair. If you look at the stuff that she's been up to over the last, even the last year, it's no wonder she's decided to take a wee break. A lot of things she's pulling out of, and obviously the fans and whatnot will be disappointed with that, but then, you know, that's the way it is. I mean, the girl's got to have a break sometime, I'm sure. I know she gets well paid for it, but doesn't matter how much money you've got. If you're exhausted, then you're going to make mistakes. So she's quite right, in my view. Anyway, 6 minutes after

Yeah, nice one. From Seal. It's crazy. From the album Seal, 1991. It was released, would you believe? Good tune. He's got loads of great stuff on the go, that guy. Some of the songs that he's produced, Kiss from a Rose is one of my favourites. Loads. I mean, I could stand here and list them all morning. But yeah, brilliant. If you know Seal and you know his music, you'll know what I'm talking about. Anyway, 10 after 8. Justin Bieber, this one. Got one from Noel Gallagher's High Flying Birds after this.

Big old Justin Bieber, of course. And what do you mean? I was just looking at his website to see what he's up to. There's no upcoming shows from him, so he's not touring at the moment, which would suggest he's maybe recording. So there could be a new album on the horizon. You never know. Just keep an eye out for that one. But certainly he's not on the go touring, as they say. Anyway, I bid promise, Noel Gallagher, High Flying Birds. This is one from the album of the same name. It's Council Skies.

0: Yeah, great song. No Gallagher's high-flying birds with that one. From the album Council Skies, the title track. Council Skies. Yeah, there you go. It's coming up for 19 minutes after 8 o'clock. Let's have a look at the roads.
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0: Well, the bypass, usual, it's getting really busy now, particularly around the Straighton Junction. Very, very busy heading westbound at that location. It's not too bad at the moment eastbound there, but when you get to Sherifall Roundabout, it does pick up again. There's a not too bad. It's actually not too bad a queue, actually. I won't jinx it by saying any more. But let's say you won't have normal. The normal queues there are fairly lengthy, but it doesn't look too bad at the moment. Elsewhere on the bypass, if you're travelling westbound particularly, it eases off once you reach Dreghorn and it eases off right across towards the turn-off at Calder for the M8 and for the bridge. Heading up towards Gogar, it's looking not too bad at all. If you're coming in from Newbridge, the Newbridge roundabout itself is very busy just now. Then you're passing the airport, Ingleston, Gogar roundabout is busy, and so is the traffic heading into Kirstofan, the West End. But it is moving, as I mentioned earlier, it's not too bad at all. The Queensferry crossing, again, no problems this morning, it's looking good. Traffic is moving, busy, but moving, I think is the main thing. I mentioned also the trains. If you travel by rail today, ScotRail are telling me that all your services are running to schedule this morning, including the Borders Rail Service. And Edinburgh Airport, they're telling me that all their flights are departing on schedule. There's been one or two cancellations. You'll probably be aware of them by now, but if you were travelling by WestJet for Canada, that's Toronto and Calgary, both those flights this morning, that's the 11:30 flight and the 11:50 flight, respectively, have been cancelled due to industrial action being held in Canada. So there we are. But other than that, all the other flights are departing on schedule. The 11:30 flight, Chicago O'Hare, I mentioned that one as well. That's been delayed until 15:58, or just 2 minutes to four this afternoon. So if you're due on that one, then there's a wee bit of a delay for you on that one. But that's it. That's all I've got. If you are out in the roads and you come across a problem, 0131 663 4488 is the number. Provided, of course, it's safe and it's legal.
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0: Ah, great track. Alanis Morissette, the name of the singer. She's a Canadian girl. Fantastic. She was in Glasgow not that long ago, a few months maybe. I'm sure she performed. I didn't get there. I remember when they saw the concert coming up, I thought, I must get tickets to go and see her because I love her music. But unfortunately, it's the way things are. I didn't get through there. But she was through in Glasgow. I'm going to have a wee look, see if she's going to be touring anywhere else. But I don't think we'll see her for maybe another year or two through here, certainly in Scotland. But that particular track's called Orchid, and it's from her album Flavours of Entanglement. If you've not heard her music before, that's the album to buy, because it'll give you an example of different styles of music that she has, and really sort of heavier rock stuff, and that, which is a wee bit of a more ballady type song. But brilliant, and absolutely love her stuff, as I say. Anyway, it's 26 minutes after 8 o'clock. This is one from Ed Sheeran.
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There we go, police. And every little thing she does. Good song, I haven't heard that in a wee while. It is 25 minutes away from 9 o'clock. You're listening to Breakfast on Black Diamond with me, Steve. Looking after today's programme for Alan. I'm also on TD1 Radio in Gala Shields on 106.5 FM, so good morning to you. I hope you're enjoying the music. 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If there's anything you'd like to hear and it's on our library, I'd be more than happy to play it for you. I'm going to play this one for Peter, Don and Niamh. Niamh will hate me for this if she's listening. The last time I saw or heard this was her running through the living room singing it. She was only wee, that was a few years ago. Anyway, play that for you guys. Kaiser Chiefs, of course, and Ruby. Or as Niamh would say, Woobie.

There we go, the Kaiser Chiefs and Ruby. Nice one. It's 38 minutes after 8 o'clock. And Alan's just sent me information. I don't know if you know, the jazz festival's coming up in Edinburgh, the Edinburgh Jazz and Blues Festival, which is going to be taking place. There's a free concert, which is coming up. It's at the Gardens. It's going to be taking place there on the 9th of August, Sunday the 9th at 2 p.m. It's free. You can just pop in, bring a picnic, and just sit and relax and enjoy the music. There's all kinds of stuff. There's different performers going to be taking part in this one. It's a sort of collaboration type thing. But over the festival, there's going to be over 300 performers. So there we go. It's going to be a big festival this year, I think. It's, I've been a couple of times to the jazz festival and the blues side of things. And there's some really good performances there. It's all part and part of the Edinburgh Festival overall, obviously. But and then we've got the books and then the films and so on. But yeah, good stuff. Anyway, Walk the Moon, this one.

Let me go walk the moon and shut up and dance. Alan's been sending me some emails. It's to do with the summer sessions, which are taking place at the Royal Island Show. Biffy Clyro is going to be there on 21st of August. The Cure, they're there on the 23rd of August. Florence and the Machine, 24th of August. And Lord, she'll be there on the 25th of August. So there's some really good performances coming up there, you know. Heather on the Hill, 22nd of August. That's, again, one of the sessions. 22nd, that one takes place. But, yeah, loads of stuff. Alan, thank you for that. It'll be interesting to have a wee look at that. I'm going to start going into a bit more info on what's taking place there. I didn't realise that was coming up so soon, actually. But there we go. Anyway, it's coming up for, what's that? 17 minutes. Yeah, just got to take my socks off and cut out my toes. Yeah. I will

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1: Well, just a very quick look on the roads. The bypass is very busy at certain spots just now. There's queuing traffic being reported. Lothianburn Junction, that's eastbound. Two lanes are restricted there. Also travelling westbound this time from Lasswade Junction to the Gilmerton Junction, westbound. Two lanes again restricted there just with the volume of traffic at this time in the morning. Sheriff Hall roundabout, if you're coming into town from the east, there's a big lengthy queue there, almost as far back as the Miller Hill. That sort of distance back towards the turn off the A68, so it's getting really busy there as well. If you are coming into town from Fife this morning, Queensferry Crossing is looking not bad at all, looking very smooth, which is good. I won't jinx it. Newbridge roundabout is busy, but it is moving. Traffic travelling eastbound, that's hinted towards the city centre, passing the airport in Goger, you'll find it's very busy, kind of slow moving, but it is moving. That's the key word, I think, there. Other than that, though, there's nothing really I've got to report to you on the roads. I've got no information regarding any problems. If you're travelling by rail, no problems reported there either. ScotRail's saying everything's running across the board. And the Edinburgh Airport, they're saying that their flights are departing on schedule, apart from one or two exceptions, which I mentioned earlier. But if they were, in fact, affecting you, you'll have been at the airport by now, or at least you've been notified by now. That's flights to Canada this morning have been cancelled because of industrial action over there. Particularly, it's WestJet, I think is the name of the company, who are affected by that. So, that's the situation at the moment. I will bring you any information that I get. If you come across any problems on the roads, of course, 0131 663 4488 is the number. Let us know what's happening and pass it on. Provided, of course, it's safe and it's legal for you to call.
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Yeah, next one. Broken from Alfie Templeman, that one. From his album, Mellow Moon. And it's a good wee tune. I haven't heard that in a wee while, but came across it the other day and I thought, you know what, I'll make a note of that. And I thought I'd play it for you this morning, so I hope you enjoyed that one. Anyway, it's coming up for 8 minutes away from the news.

There it goes, Homewrecker, that one. And just from Somber, I'm just looking at the time here. We've got 4 minutes away to the news, so I think I'll play this one for you.

0: Yeah, nice one. From Usher, Kissing Strangers. Brilliant song. It's from his album, Coming Home, which was released a couple of years ago. I saw him recently on television. He's been interviewed. He's a nice guy. He was chatting away. No problem at all. Some of these artists can be a wee bit standoffish when they're being interviewed. But this this guy, Usher, he was doing all right. He's actually in America at the moment, doing some tour, working on some tour performances. But hopefully he'll be back in the UK. Anyway, it's coming up for the news.
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3: From the Sky News Centre at 9. The Football Association of Wales is sending a letter to FIFA telling them Gianni Infantino should leave his position as president. His ill-fated plan to sell a commercial stake in the World Cup backfired and was scrapped. The English FA and UEFA say they've lost confidence in his leadership. Wales are the first to officially withdraw support. Our sports correspondent Rob Harris has their statement.
4: Mr. Infantino has lost the confidence of the FAW to remain at the helm of world football. Failing to put the best interests of football first is a failure we cannot accept. That is damning.
3: An average of almost £200,000 worth of fuel has been stolen from UK petrol stations every day since the Iran war began. Analysis suggests drivers have been taking off after filling up. Labour's accusing Reform UK of using distraction techniques by announcing the Royal Navy will stop small boat crossings if it came into power. The party claims the military would return them to either

0: part with George next year. Heat health alerts have been issued for most of England. Temperatures are forecast to reach the mid-30s in the southeast. And Simple Minds brought the curtain down on 11 days of action at the Commonwealth Games in Glasgow. Prince Edward officially closed the event, which saw 215 gold medals handed out. That's the latest. I'm Faye De Silva.
1: The best way to start your day. Breakfast. On 107.

Yeah, next one. Rain Me In. Sam Fender and Olivia Dean with that one. It's quite a good wee tune, I think. 7 minutes after 9 o'clock, I've got another good wee tune coming up. If I can remember what it's called, but then we'll just play it and I'll let you know. It's got to be done, eh? It's got to be done. Charlie Puth, that is.

Nice song, I like that one. It's Cry, it's called, from Charlie Puth. Kenny G featured in it as well, with the saxophonist noise in the background that you heard there. Great tune, I like that. It's a nice song. If you're a fan of jazz, you might be interested in that Kenny G is actually going to be performing on the 23rd of August in London at the Royal Festival Hall. He's a big jazz saxophonist. Easy for me to say. He's a composer and record producer, and goodness knows, he's been on the go since, so, 86 or thereabouts. Well known for the saxophone tunes that he comes up with and has written. But as I say, if you're a jazz fan, then you might be interested in him. That's where he'll be on the 23rd of August in London, Royal Festival Hall. It used to be the Rippingtons. In fact, I think he still is. The Rippingtons were a band, and they produce some really good stuff as well. Actually, I've got one or two bits of them. Actually, at home, I might bring them in, play one for you one morning. It's not jazzy stuff. It's really quite good tunes. But anyway, enough of my ramblings. 11 minutes after 9 o'clock. How about Alison Moyet?

Yeah, nice one from Alison Moyer, Invisible. It's I can't remember the name of the album. I think it's from Alf is the name of the album. I'm sure it is Invisible. I may be wrong, but it was released in 1984, so that would be around the time of Alf. I'm sure it was. Yeah, I might be wrong. I'll check that, though. But anyway, a great song from her. Superb stuff. I've got another great song. I played Ed Sheeran earlier in the programme. I'm going to play another one. Came across it recently. It's a collaboration between him and a band called Rudimental. Or I say a band, you know, Rudimental. This one is called Bloodstream.

So what do you think of that one then? Ed Sheeran. That's called Bloodstream from his album Multiply. It was released a while ago, 2014. It was released, and there was a number of hit singles in that album, but that one, Bloodstream, I'd only heard that a couple of times. Last time was a long time ago, but I came across it the other day there, and I thought, I wonder what folk would think of that. I don't know what you thought about it. It's a wee bit, I was going to say unusual for Richard. It's not unusual for him, but it's different, let's put it that way. Some of the mainstream stuff that he's released recently, the singles and stuff that he's released. I don't know what you thought about that. You can drop me a line, see, let me know what you think. But anyway, that was it. As I say, it's Ed Sheeran from the album Multiply. It was called Bloodstream. You'll know this one. Coldplay. An adventure of a lifetime.

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0: Well, just another wee look on the roads for you. The bypass is easing off, I'm happy to say. It's not looking too bad now. One or two areas, still busy, but that's the usual this time of the day for that particular stretch of road. If you are coming into town from the east as you approach the Sheriffhill roundabout, you'll get the usual queues there. They build up, it's a sort of stop-go situation there because of the traffic lights and the volume of traffic, basically. But other than that, it's not looking too bad. Coming in from Fife this morning, Queensferry Crossing's looking good as well. It's moving smoothly. One or two problems earlier this morning, Admiralty, I didn't really notice. It wasn't on the camera, so I hadn't noticed, but it's eased, so there's no issues there at all. That's coming into town from Fife, as I say. Elsewhere on the roads, I've not got much really to report. There's one or two roadworks going to be coming up soon that Alan mentioned for me. That's Sheriffhill Roundabout. There's going to be some ongoing roadworks there over the next few weeks. And it's going to be, again, stop-go. Lothianburn Junction as well, there's going to be stop-go there as well. Active traffic order in place for that one. And that's to do with, it's all to do with roundabouts and carriageways at the Lothianburn Junction. It's the northern roundabout that's affected by that one. Other than that, though, as I say, on the roads, I've got nothing for you. I mentioned earlier the trains, they're all running to schedule, according to ScotRail. And the airport is, again, all their flights are departing on schedule, apart from one or two, which I've mentioned already, affecting flights to North America and Canada. But that's it. What else have I got? Nothing, really. I've got nothing else at all for you on the roads. So if you know different, of course, please give me a call, 0131 663 4488. That's the number, provided, of course, it's safe and it's legal.
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0: Great song, this one. This is Luke Combs. Rethink Some Things.

great song. Luke Combs and Rethink Some Things. Brilliant stuff. He had a concert here in Edinburgh, two nights actually, Friday, Saturday, I believe it was. Unfortunately, I wasn't able to go to those, but apparently they were tremendous. They were really, really well attended, great crowds, and great music. Fantastic. Anyway, Jeff Sinford, mid morning. This is Emily Sunday. Hey.

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Nice song. Gabrielle, of course, and Dreams. Nice to meet you. It is 21 minutes away from 10 o'clock. Jeff is in, getting ready for mid-morning, so looking forward to that. And I've got some more music between now and then for you as well, and we'll be looking at the traffic in a few minutes' time. In the meantime, here's Phil Collins, one of my favourite tunes from him, Two Hearts.

Yeah, great song from Phil Collins. Two Hearts, brilliant. I like it. It is just one of these days, I think. It's starting to, things go through your head and you think, oh, I forgot to do that. I've not forgot to play this, though.

0: Bruno Mars, and he just might as well. It's time for the traffic.
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0: Well, just looking on the bypass, as usual, it's looking okay, actually. There's no real problems being indicated by Traffic Scotland today. There is queuing traffic that's going westbound between the roundabout itself and the Gilmerton Junction, out as far as that. It's obviously slow moving for some reason, but it's looking okay. Other than that, all the length of the bypass right along to Calder is looking okay, so no issues to report there. Alan sent me some emails. It's with regards to roadworks, and it's affecting bus services. That's at the Wester Miller Hill, being diverted to Cockerlow Gardens and Miller Hill, terminating at Old Craig Hall Road. That's his 6415 until further notice. That's just down to roadworks. So there we go. That's that. If you're going to be travelling by rail today, ScotRail tell me that all their services are running to schedule, including the Borders Rail service. And of course, Edinburgh Airport, flights departing on schedule. There were one or two delays, in fact, a couple of cancellations heading for Canada this morning, but you'll have been notified by that because it's probably about an hour away before they were due to depart, but they have now been cancelled. And that's due to industrial action being taken in Canada. So there we are. That's all I've got for you. If you know different, of course, and you come across any problems in the roads, 0131 663 4488 is the number, provided, of course, it's safe and it's legal for you to call.
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Yeah, nice one from Dua Lipa, and that's Houdini, superb. Excuse me, it was from their her album, I should say, Radical Optimism, which was released in 2024. I was looking to see if she's on tour, but there was no information regarding it. It's just regarding her new album, which is out, I think, at the moment. But no information regarding any tours from her, which is a shame, because I can't remember the last time she was in the UK. Was it recently? I must look that up, actually, because I've got a feeling she was in London recently, but I may be wrong on that. I'm just there's a female artist in my brain that says she was in London recently, and I'm sure it was her, but I might be wrong. Anyway, I won't linger. Tame Impala, this one.

There we go, Tame Impala and Dracula. I didn't realise, I thought at first, when I heard Tame Impala, I thought it's a band. Well, it isn't, and it is, if you know what I mean. The guy is he's an Australian singer. Kevin Parker is his real name. And he has done a lot of work producing stuff, music, etc. And when he does it in the studio, he does it on his own. But if he goes out on the road, he puts a band together and they play the music as a band. So there you are. So it's both an individual and a band, if you can make sense out of that one. But anyway, could be tuned though, nevertheless. It's coming up for, well, it's less than 4 minutes away to the news. Jeff's in, ready for mid-morning, so looking forward to that. And that's it, really, from me. I just want to say thank you to everybody who's been in touch this morning. I hope you've enjoyed the music, and I'll catch up with you tomorrow morning on Breakfast again. So hopefully you'll join me here and keep me company again all the way through till 10 o'clock. In the meantime, enjoy the rest of your day. And taking us to the news is this one from Taylor Swift.

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2: From the Sky News Centre at 10, it's understood the English FA will follow Wales in withdrawing support for Gianni Infantino's re-election as FIFA president. His leadership's under increasing pressure following his failed attempts to sell off stakes in the World Cup. New Prime Minister Andy Burnham doesn't feel Infantino can continue.
3: The plan that was put forward was offensive to many people, football people around the world. It can't be the case that we just move on and forget that. It wasn't acceptable. And as I say, I don't believe he's the right man to lead FIFA forward.
2: A man's been arrested after a 9-year-old girl found injured at an industrial estate in Angus died in hospital. Police in Arbroath were called just after midnight. Nigel Farage says a Reform UK government would send the Royal Navy to intercept small boats in the English Channel carrying migrants. Zia Youssef is the party's Home Affairs spokesperson.
4: We're unwilling to use our military to secure our border and defend it against an invading force of hundreds of thousands of people, then I couldn't give you a better reason to use them. It is absolutely necessary. With regards to Nigel's comments previously, yes, it is a last resort, but we are there now.
2: Numbers are down 43% compared to last year. Labour's calling reform's proposals a distraction, while the Prime Minister's promised to be relentless in addressing the problem. Ariana Grande's team blames endless ongoing public scrutiny for the singer's decision to step back from public life when her current tour ends. The star's representative says she'll wrap up in London in a couple of weeks. Analysis suggests almost £200,000 worth of fuel's been stolen from pumps every day since

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3: Hello. Everyone, how do you do? The cook in the kitchen and the duchess too. The doormouse and the teapot and the mad hatter too. How do you do?
4: Welcome along to Monday, the first day of the working week, Stephen, or Stevie B. Thank you very much indeed for the breakfast programme, and your efforts were valiant, it says here, written on the back of a postage stamp. Oh, you don't never see anything written on the back of a postage stamp nowadays. Does anybody know how much a stamp costs? A fortune. Welcome to the third day of August. It's day 215. 88 days now until Halloween, 118 days till St. Andrew's Day, and it's Emancipation Day in the Bahamas. Let's have a look at the weather, shall we? Maybe not. It's a wet old morning with light wind, somebody's knocking temperatures down. We'll take a brolly with you if you're going out. Sunset tonight at 16 minutes past 9. Shall we get on with it?

Sonny goes off this morning with... there we go. I can now hear myself. I just realised I couldn't hear myself. I started off this morning with Little Doos Coop with James House and his pals, the Beats Boys, good together. That you've just listened to was Talking Heads. And she was. What is the next question? What indeed? Right, where are we? It's 10 past 10 on this Monday morning. We've got ABBA with the Eagles. We've got, Take That, Teddy Swims, John Miles, name but a few. You're with Black Diamond FM and TD1 Radio in Galloway Shields and Central Borders. This is Mid-Morning. Good morning. How the devil are you?

ABBA and Eagle. Oh, it sounds like that. So well done. So well done. What are we? 15, nearly 16 after 10. I'm sitting here looking at stuff that I've got to do and I've got to tell you about and all the various. It's Monday, you see. And you can tell it's Monday because it's the first day of the working week and I feel absolutely awful. How was your weekend, by the way? I spent most of it inside because I had things to do. Well, actually, not inside. I didn't venture far from the boundaries of one's estate. Yes, Ruderham Towers, as I like to call my house. It's good. I've got a nice bench outside and engraved on it. It says Ruderham Towers. And you're more than welcome to come along and have a seat if you've got sore feet. It's as simple as that. We've got lots to get through. We've got on this day, the birthday file later on, and all that kind of stuff. Oh, and if you haven't seen Toy Story 5 yet, you don't know what you're missing. This is played over the end credits at the end. So stay and we'll listen.

0: There you have it. The curtains close, the lights come up, and you all go home. It's as simple as that. After filling yourself full of popcorn, fizzy juice, and ice cream. Oh, great taste in the summer. I love it. Right, I have Leonard Cohen, who's about to play next. And I've always been a big fan of Leonard Cohen's, but the song I've decided for this morning is First We Take Manhattan. That in a couple of minutes.
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Who wouldn't kill for a voice like that? Leonard Cohen. And first we take Manhattan, and then we take Berlin. Oh, this has been reissued for all you people who missed it the first, second, and third time round.

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Bit of news that's just come into me. Detectives are hunting a masked man who robbed a store in Gordbridge. The detectives are appealing for information following a robbery at the shop in Gordbridge round about 25 to 9 yesterday. That's Sunday, the 2nd of August. The man entered the store in Main Street, threatened a staff with a knife and took a three-figure sum. That's about all I've got. If you know anything or if you've seen anything, 101 or 999, whichever, I think it's 101, you need to call the police and say, this is what I saw. And don't be scared. That's how they get away with it.

0: could ever say.
1: Thank you very much indeed, Olivia Rodrigo. If you're looking for something to do for this Saturday and finish off the school holidays at our ever-popular family fun day, meet Newton, the mascot, enjoy pony rides, bouncy castles and all that kind of nonsense, Victoria dress up and more. It's a fantastic day out for the whole family. Where are we talking about? We're talking about the National Mining Museum here in Newton Grange. 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If you want further details, if you find one of the posters, blue and yellow, the yellow at the top, blue at the bottom, on the bottom right hand corner there's a QR code. 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And you can give them a ring on 0131 663 7519. That's 0131 663 7519. This is Lamar.

0: I love that song. It's really, really good. It's We Are Young, featuring Janelle Monáe. What a cracking name. It's by fun. I've got a couple of other little songs I want to play, which we will do post-haste after we've done this.
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2: From the Sky News Centre at 11, Gianni Infantino is coming under increasing pressure to leave his position as FIFA president. The English FA have followed their Welsh counterparts by sending a letter to football's governing body withdrawing their support for the head of global football. It's over his botched attempts to sell off stakes in the World Cup. Football journalist Henry Winter says this could be the end of Infantino's 10 years in charge.
3: The FA and the Welsh FA are saying we're not going to support you in March, but what is far more significant is what is actually going to happen now, because I think there are a lot of people who want him to resign. They want him to go now because he's taken this great sport and the world game to the brink of civil war.
2: A 9-year-old girl's died after being found seriously injured at an industrial estate in Arbroath just after midnight. A man's been arrested. Reform UK's deputy leader Richard Tice is being looked into by the Parliamentary Standards Watchdog. It's understood it relates to a possible failure to declare an interest when talking about Israel in a Westminster Hall debate. There's a warning of some potential food shortages in the UK because of the prolonged dry weather. The National Farmers Union says there's immense pressure on the dairy sector. Ariana Grande's representative says the singer's to take a break from public life following scrutiny. Anna Bates reports.
4: The announcement comes days after she released a music video for new single Petal, which sparked comments online about her health. It's something the Wicked star addressed previously back in 2023.
5: I think we should be gentler and less comfortable commenting on people's bodies, no matter what.
4: She's pulled out of next year's London production of Sunday in the Park with George. Her tour brings a 10-night residency to the O2 beginning next week.
2: And Gatwick says a fault with its jet fuel supply has been resolved. An alert was issued yesterday. That's the latest. I'm Faye De Silva.
6: Thanks very much indeed. Let's have a quick look and see what's happening on the business front. The FTSE 100, it's down 12.11 today so far. It's currently trading at 10,855.08. Weather.

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1: There you go, there you go. Pulp and common people. Ha, we're back in the dark again. That's what we like to see, darkness. Common people from Pulp, and before that one, John Miles. Sadly missed. And music. Yeah. Where are we? Oh, I know what I want to do. Some of you may or may not remember the song, Werewolves of London, written by a chap called Warren Zevon, or as some people call him, Warren Zevon. Whatever. Another one of his songs, which I absolutely love and adore, is one called Lawyers, Guns and Money. Have a listen.

I can listen to that all day. I do like it. Lawyers, guns, and money from Warren Zevon. I want to play a song which I heard many, many years ago. Probably not the first time round because it was 1955, I think. And I used to walk around the house singing this at the top of my voice when I was much more littler than I am now.

0: 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She's not wrong. She's not wrong. 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

I'm being told by my researcher that Barnum is coming to Capitol Theatres in Edinburgh from the 6th onwards. I'm not quite sure exactly which theatre. And it was featuring this the song that followed them. If you remember, Jim Dale portrayed Barnum, as did Michael Crawford. There's a new cast coming to Edinburgh fairly soon. But while we're sitting there fiddling around and trying to figure out exactly who's who and what's what, have a listen to this.

Ladies and gents, this is the moment you've waited for. You've been searching in the dark, your sweat soaking through the floor. And buried in your bones, there's an ache that you can't ignore. Taking your breath, steel

0: Wait, I've been told by my researcher that it's the Festival Theatre that have got Barnum. So get yourselves along there and see that. I think it's going to be fun. And I don't know if they'll be using the same music that we will. Right, where is it? 11:32 of the morning.
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I like it. I really do. Woulda, shoulda, coulda. And Beverly Knight. Right, where are we now? It's 24 minutes away from 12 o'clock. I've always been a fan of John Lennon's son, Julian. And I think what started it all off was this one.

The song was written, of course, by Phil Collins and produced by him and Hugh Padgham. A great record producer, by the way. He's very, very, very good. There was a couple of other things, bits and pieces I was going to do, but before we do that, I think we'll do... Oh, yes, I've got another thing I need to do, which I'd forgotten all about. It was this day in 1993. Boston Ventures sold Motown Records to the Dutch recording and entertainment company Polygram for $325 million. Boston Ventures and MCA Records had picked up Motown from the founder, Berry Gordy Jr., for a mere $61 million in 1988. Not bad for an $800 investment from Berry Gordy Jr.'s family. Here's one of the greatest hits. I think this is fabulous. It's not my all-time favourite, but it's definitely up there with the rest. Man.

Diana Ross, The Supremes and The Temptations. And I second that emotion. Written by Smokey Robinson. We'll hear more of that kind of stuff Wednesday morning, 10 a.m. sharp. Be there or be somewhere else. This is Charlene Spiteri and Many Rivers to Cross.

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2: From the Sky News Centre at midday. Both English and Welsh FAs are to say Gianni Infantino shouldn't be re-elected FIFA president. There's increasing pressure on the head of world football's governing body over his botched attempts to sell off stakes in the World Cup to private investors. A woman who scammed an elderly pensioner out of hundreds of thousands of pounds before fleeing has had her sentence extended by 2 months on her return to the UK. Pamela Gwinnett was tracked down in Tenerife and was convicted in her absence. Reform UK wants to use the Royal Navy to intercept small boats in the Channel.
3: There is an argument doing the rounds in the media that it's okay. It's fine. The numbers are 40% lower than they were this time last year. But it only takes one or two Iranian terrorists to come into Britain and commit a mass atrocity for this to be a disaster.
2: Leader Nigel Farage says the proposal to send migrants back to France, if his party makes it into government, would comply with international law. Labour's accusing the party of distractions. Meanwhile, Reform's deputy leader Richard Tice is being looked into by the parliamentary standards watchdog. It's understood it relates to a possible failure to declare an interest when talking about Israel. Farmers are warning the prolonged dry weather could lead to some potential food shortages in the UK this winter. The National Farmers Union's calling for practical measures to help, including making it easier to build on-farm reservoirs to store rainwater. Farmer Andrew Ward says the lack of rain's having an impact.
4: I would say as an average, we're going to be probably 2.5 tonne a hectare down on our average, which is a tonne an acre. So, you know, that's just one farm. That is just huge. When you look at that all over the country, we are going to be short of wheat. There's no doubt about it.
2: And after her tour wraps up in London next month, Ariana Grande is taking a step back from public life. She's also pulled out of a stage production. That's the latest. I'm Faye De Silva.
5: Thank you very much indeed. Let's have a quick look and see what's happening on the FTSE 100. It's down 1.34 so far today. It's currently trading at 10,867.08.
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5: Right, some sunny spells by mid-afternoon. The temperatures peak around 19 degrees Celsius as the showers continue. Things start to dry out by late afternoon, but remain very cloudy for a spell before more rain for tonight and heavier through the night with temperatures around 14 degrees Celsius. Tomorrow, well, heavy rain from overnight to continue. I'll try that in English. Heavy rain from overnight tonight starts off tomorrow for a few hours before turning showery with sunny spells for most of the day and temperatures similar

Paul McCartney and Silly Love Songs. I don't mind Silly Love Songs. I used to know a few, but all the Silly Love Songs that I know have got naughty words in them. And I learned them when I was in school. So you can imagine what they're all about. So we'll just leave that one there, shall we, at 13 and a half minutes past 12. St. David's Brass Summer Ceilidh is at St. Matthew's Church Hall in Rosewell, music by the Tubby Horse Company, and it's sure to be real good fun Saturday the 8th of August, which is this coming Saturday, 7:30. And tickets are £10, concessions are £8, and children are £5. For tickets, please see a member of the band. Email us via secretary at stdavidsbrass, all one word, .co.uk, or go to stdavidsbrass.co.uk /events/summer-ceilidh. Bit of a mouthful. I know, I've got a bit of the hiccup. Oh dear, the hiccups. I think I'll go away over here and see what I can do about it.

0: Oh, the Detroit Spinners. Right, got a couple more before we get into the birthday file. We'll start with this.
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0: 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Right, we've got Bonnie M coming up in a couple of seconds.
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0: Oh, come on, tell me you didn't like that. I thought it was absolutely fabulous.
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0: Okay, okay, where are we? It's 11... No, it's not. It's 12.30. Aha, nearly edge, you're worried. 11.30. 12.30. And it's time for the birthday file. If it is your birthday today, many happy returns from all of us here at Black Diamond FM and TD1 Radio. I'll tell you who you share your birthday with. Do you remember? No, you won't. In 1876, the Prime Minister Stanley Baldwin was born this day. And born in 1905, Dolores del Rio, or Lolita Dolores Martinez, was it Asunsolo Yopes Negret? I have no idea what that means. It probably means an absolutely stunning, beautiful-looking woman who can sing a little bit. But she was an actress, if you remember the song, the film Flying Down to Rio. You don't? No, neither do I. Richard Adler, the composer and lyricist, along with Jerry Ross, it's his birthday today. And Marlon Maxwell, the actress in the Arizona Bushwhackers and the Lemon Drop Kid. It's Leon Uris' birthday today, the author of Exodus. Also wrote the screenplay for Gunfight at the OK Corral. I remember that being a huge film at the time. Born in 1926 in Astoria, Queens, New York City, Anthony Dominic Benedetto. Better known to the likes of you and I as Tony Bennett, an American singer of popular music, standards and show tunes and jazz. He was also a serious and accomplished painter, having created works under the name of Anthony Benedetto. Now, there are permanent display in several institutions. He is the founder of the Frank Sinatra School of Arts in New York City. Frank Sinatra called him the best in the business. Tony left this world on the 21st of July 2023 at the age of 96.

with Angus Lawson, Tony Bennett, and The Good Life. Also born in 1938, Sir Michael Terence Wogan, veteran Irish radio and television broadcaster, held dual Irish and British citizenship. Began his career at Radio Telefish Erin when he worked for the BBC and in the United Kingdom for his most of his career before he retired from the weekday programme Wake Up to Wogan on BBC Radio 2. He also started, if memory serves, his radio career in hospital radio in Dublin, but I can't remember the name of that. On BBC, where are we? It was the most listened to, his breakfast programme was the most listened to radio broadcast in any of the European nations. He left this world on the 31st of January 2016 at the age of 77. It's also one of the Jordan Ayer's birthday today.

based on the old Italian song, Oh Solo Mio, and it's nothing to do with ice cream, trust me. I don't know where they ever got that idea. Born this day, 1935. Happy birthday to Gordon Stoker, the vocalist with the Jordanaires. I was going to say, are they Elvis's backing singers? I think anybody was that sort of turned up on the day. Born this day in 1941, the English jockey Josh Gifford, whoever he is, and Beverly Lee, the singer of the American girl group, the Shirelles, notably for their popularity in the early 60s. They were the first all-female group to have a number one with this one, which always makes me chuckle. You know the reason why? Because I'm a bloke.

course they will. The Shirelles, Will You Love Me Tomorrow? 19 away from one. Keith Thompson's in the building, and he's flapping around and making himself all warm. If you hear strange noises through the back, it's him me-ing and la-la-la. Yeah, he's getting his vocal cords all warmed up. I don't know. Born the same 1950, John Landis, the director. Do you remember the Thriller video? I remember when it was premiered on Channel 4. My sister and I sat there and watched it, and we were absolutely bowled over. Absolutely brilliant. The Blues Brothers, and he was Coming to America, which is a film I absolutely like. Also born in 51, John Graham, the guitarist with Earth, Wind & Fire, who had muckle hits, huge muckle hits, including Shining Star, Let's Groove, and this one. It's called Fantasy.

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My goodness. Philip Bailey, I think, lead singer on that one. This day in 1953, Ian Berenson. Now, some of you may or may not know who I'm talking about. He was a guitarist with Pilot, and it's his guitar solo that can be heard at the very end of the Kate Bush song, Wuthering Heights.

0: Do I need an excuse to play that? Absolutely not. Wuthering Heights, the new vocals. That's the other version that was released in 1982. I shall be back in a couple of seconds.
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The Straight Cat Struts and various other bits and pieces, born in 1961, the American double-bassed player Lee Rocker from The Straight Cats. They sold nearly 10 million albums. Well done to them. Born in 1966, Dean Sams, the keyboardist with the American country group Lone Star, who had the 2000 US UK number one and the UK 21 single, Amazed.

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2: Good Lord, have you seen the time? Or should I say, golly jeepers, look at the time. Thank you for your company today. This has been the Samandi production for Black Diamond FM and TD1 Radio. The producer was Sharon Hoyle, as per normal. I'll talk to you tomorrow. Keith Thompson follows me after the news, which is next. Ta-da.

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2: From the Sky News Centre at 1, Gianni Infantino reportedly wants the Trump administration to help keep him on as FIFA president. He's apparently scheduled private talks with the US Secretary of State Marco Rubio. The English Football Association's following Wales in officially withdrawing support after Infantino's botched attempts to sell off stakes in the World Cup. Former FA chief executive Mark Palios says the worrying direction taken by football's global governing body was evident at this summer's tournament.
3: FIFA acknowledged that you could have a secondary marketing tickets. Well, that's a gift to the touts. Then you had things like the spectacle itself with the hydration breaks, some of which were not necessary. So you're already seeing fans being turned into customers.
2: A 9-year-old girl's died after being found seriously injured at an industrial estate in Arbroath just after midnight. A man's been arrested. A man's been jailed for 2 years and 4 months for keeping his dead mum inside a freezer for almost 3 years to keep claiming her benefits. 60-year-old Christopher Phillips admitted fraud and preventing the lawful burial of Sylvia Phillips, who died in 2023 in Porthcawl. There are warnings of potential food shortages with a prolonged period of dry weather impacting farmers. The National Farmers Union's warning of immense pressure on the dairy sector. NFU President Tom Bradshaw's calling for the government to support the needed infrastructure.
4: We need to build those reservoirs on farm. We need changes to the water abstraction system so that we can have more flexibility to fill those reservoirs whenever we've got surplus water. And then we can utilise those reservoirs to produce the crops and to try to build the resilience of our food systems.
2: Reform UK's Nigel Farage says a plan to use the Royal Navy to intercept small boats in the Channel complies with international law. He says if his party makes it into government, migrants will be sent back to France. And Ariana Grande's teams blamed endless scrutiny for her planned break from public life. The singer will wrap up her current tour in London first. That's the latest. I'm Faye De Silva.
5: Thank you very much, Faye.
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5: A very good afternoon to you. Outbreaks of light rain are expected today with an 88% chance of rain. Expect a maximum temperature of 20 Celsius and a minimum today of 15 Celsius. Sunset tonight is at 9:20. Tomorrow, wet conditions and heavy rain are forecast tomorrow with a very strong chance of rain, around about 87%. Expect highs of around 18 Celsius with lows of 14 Celsius. Sunrise is at 5:18 tomorrow. Good afternoon, everyone.

Well, a very good afternoon to you this delicate Monday. How are you? Boogie Wonderland kicking off the show today. Earth, Wind and Fire with the Emotions, of course. All the usual features on the show Monday, Tuesday and Wednesday, but we've got a brand new competition in the second hour today, as promised on Wednesday. Yes, I did go away and work it all out. So we'll do that around about 20 past two. That's the new competition. And strangely enough, I've called it the Thompson Teaser. You know, it's Keith Thompson with you through until three. And we'll do a Thompson Teaser. Yeah, about 20 past two. We'll have our usual competition at 1:30 today. That's the ABC 1-2-3 competition. And we'll try and get your brain into gear and get your name into the Monday Afternoon Hall of Fame. In the meantime, enjoy this one from Dire Straits.

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Dua Lipa, Houdini. And before that, Dire Straits, Sultans of Swing. How are you then? It's Monday afternoon. It's Black Diamond FM. Keith Thompson with you through until 3 o'clock. We've got a competition coming up. Just get your name into the Monday Afternoon Hall of Fame. We'll do that around about 1:30. It's ABC123. Now, if you've been listening over the last 2 or 3 weeks, we do this competition every Monday, Tuesday, Wednesday, around about 1:30. Also today, we've got some birthday files. We've got historical milestones to go through today. And a brand new competition in part two of the show called the Thompson Teaser. And I made the first one nice and easy for you. Not too difficult for a Monday, let me tell you. And in between that, some great music like this one from Eurythmics from the 80s. Sweet Dreams. Good afternoon.

How good is that then? Billy Ocean, Red Light Spells Danger. It's fast approaching 26 minutes after one this Monday afternoon. Good afternoon to you. Any bleak day today. So stand by your telephones, 01316634488, or if you prefer, you can email me. That'd be nice, getting a nice sweet email, studio@blackdiamondfm.com. So we'll do, I think we'll play Temptations next, and then we'll do the ABC 1-2-3 competition. 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Because I have to get mine into gear as well.

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So here we go for the numbers and letters quiz for a Monday. I'll give you a clue after we do it. After we play a song, I'll give you a clue, okay? So today, well, for example, if I say to you, because you might be new to this on a Monday, if I say to you, 1 F in the G, 1 F in the G, the answer would be 1 foot in the grave, TV sitcom, 1 foot in the grave. So 1 F in the G would be 1 foot in the grave. So today's, it's 10 GBH on a W, 10 GBH on a W. Any ideas? I'm sure you have. I'll give you a clue very shortly. Telephone number 0131-663-4488 or email studio@blackdiamondfm.com. Now here's a new song from Role Model, High Hopes.

role model, High Hopes 3000. I like that, it's good. Yeah, one or two struggling on the phones looking for a clue today to get your name into the Hall of Fame. What the heck is happening? 10 GBH on a W. 10 GBH on a W. Now, I'll give you a clue. Think of preschool. That's your first clue. Think of preschool. 10 GBH on a W. Come on, it's easy.

Black Diamond FM for a Monday afternoon. Milky, just the way you are. Okay, I'll give you a clue. I said something nursery, preschool. Now, it could be a phrase, a book, a sport, a movie, a song, or even a well-known saying. Come on, let's get your brain into gear. Today's question is 10 GBH on a W. 10 GBH on a W. Now, I will tell you, it's a kind of song. Yeah. So nursery, preschool, primary, sitting on your mum's dad's knee.

Down Under, Men at Work. Black Diamond FM for a Monday afternoon. The usual suspects are into the Hall of Fame for a Monday afternoon. Well done to Alice Wilson, Derek McCabe and Toni Morrison. And a guy called Jeff, who's just been on the phone as well, says he does the show before me, but he just wanted to do it for fun. And eventually he got it right. Well done, Jeff.

Thanks very much indeed for getting in touch for the ABC Easy as 1, 2, 3 competition. That's it, Appleton, ready to begin. So, great, a big shout out to Tony Morrison, Alice Wilson, Derek McCabe, Paddy and Davey and Stevie Mincer as well. They've got absolutely spot on. I don't understand what you're talking about with the S, though. Maybe you can get back in touch with me. Yes. So, 10 GBH on a W. 10 GBH on a W. I gave you a clue. It was a song. It's basically a nursery song, a nursery rhyme. And the answer I was looking for today was indeed 10 green bottles hanging on a wall. Oh, yes. So, your name into the Hall of Fame. Well done, guys. We'll do another one tomorrow, around about 1:30. Got a brand new competition on the way, coming up about 2:20. It's the Thompson teaser. Bit of a riddle for you to solve. Elton John, George Michael. I can't.

0: George Michael, Elton John, Don't Let the Sun Go Down on Me Live. I think that was recorded at the Wembley Arena. It was either 91 or 92. Can't quite remember. I need to look that up.
1: Chaka Khan. Chaka Khan.
0: Right, we've got Chaka Khan, who are live at the City Park in Stirling, Saturday the 12th of September. We also got the script here, ABC, Emily, Sandy, Lulu, and Texas, all the other day. Cause you know that I'm the one to keep you warm, Chaka. I make it more than just a physical dream. I wanna rock you, Chaka, baby, cause you make me wanna scream. This should take us up to the news at 2 o'clock. Good afternoon. 5 minutes to 2. Good afternoon, then.

0: Chaka Khan, I Feel For You, catching live at the City Park, Stirling on the 12th of September. It's fast approaching 2 o'clock.
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3: From the Sky News Centre at 2, Gianni Infantino's reportedly scheduled private talks with the US Secretary of State this afternoon. It's understood the FIFA president wants the Trump administration to keep him in office. The English FA is to follow Wales in officially withdrawing for support following his now scrapped attempts to sell off stakes in the World Cup. A convicted fraudster who raided £300,000 from a pensioner's life savings has been sentenced to an extra 2 months in jail. 63-year-old Pamela Gwinnett was originally sentenced to 6 years in her absence after fleeing to Tenerife. Her victim, Joan Green's step-grandson David Bolton, spoke outside court.
4: 4 years ago, we started this initial investigation, raising complaints to the social services, Lancashire Police. Nothing was being done. We're so grateful towards all Bolton Police for raising this case and highlighting the abuse that goes on, and these people need to be stopped.
3: A man's been arrested after a 9-year-old girl was found injured at an industrial estate in Angus. Police in Arbroath were called just after midnight. Reform UK says it will send the Royal Navy to intercept small migrant boats in the Channel if it gets into power. Labour's accusing the party of creating distractions. Ariana Grande is taking a step back from public life when her tour ends in London next month. It means she won't appear in a stage production next year. The singer's representatives say it follows what they call endless public scrutiny. In 2023, Ariana took to social media to address fans' concerns about her health.
5: I think we should be gentler and less comfortable commenting on people's bodies, no matter what. If you think you're saying something good or well-intentioned, whatever it is, healthy, unhealthy, big, small, this, that, we should really work towards not doing that as much.
3: And we're being told food shortages this winter could be caused by a lack of sustained rainfall. The National Farmers Union spoken of early wheat harvests leading to what it calls a challenging season. That's the latest. I'm Cam Hall.
0: Thank you very much.
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0: Well, outbreaks of light rain are expected today with an 88% chance of rain. Expect a maximum temperature of 20 Celsius and a minimum of 15 Celsius. Sunset tonight is at 16 minutes after 9 o'clock. The outlook for tomorrow, wet conditions and heavy rain are forecast for tomorrow with a very strong chance of rain, around about 87%, help my jinx. Expect highs of 18 Celsius with lows of 14 Celsius. And sunrise tomorrow morning, wait for it, is at 5:15.

6 minutes after two this Monday afternoon. Black Diamond FM playing The Script and Rain. Yes, rain, rain, rain. Coming up in this, then, a brand new competition, right about 20 past two. We'll do the Thompson teaser, get your name into the Hall of Fame once again. And we'll have a look at the birthday file and some historical milestones that took place this very day in years gone by. In the meantime, enjoy this one from Bon Jovi. It's My Life. Good afternoon.

Fast approaching 10 minutes after 2 Monday afternoon. Bon Jovi, It's My Life. I've got a great song for you now from Sophie Ellis-Bextor. It's Mother on Dance Floor, but it's a kind of different version from 2019. In fact, it's the Ash House Orchestral Disco Mix as well. So looking forward to that. Good afternoon.

It's the fabulous ABBA. Knowing me, knowing you at 17 minutes after 2. Now, we've not got too much information at the moment, but just a quick reminder, on Saturday, the 29th of August, the Roslyn Village Fete takes place, and it all kicks off at 12 o'clock. And we'll get more information on that nearer the time, but just put it in your diary, Saturday, the 29th of August, Roslyn Village Fete, and it kicks off at 12 o'clock. Now, we're going to do the Thompson teaser just after this one from Nina Nesbitt. It's called 18 Candles. Good afternoon. Keep your

0: 18 candles. It's been a long time since I had 18 candles on my birthday cake, let me tell you. Oh, I remember it well. Nina Nesbitt. How are you doing this Monday afternoon, then? A brand new competition to get your name into the Black Diamond Hall of Fame for a Monday afternoon. It's the Thompson teaser. The usual way you can get in touch by phone 0131 663 4488, or you can email me, studio@blackdiamondfm.com. 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I promise I'll give you a new competition on Wednesday there. So here it is. It's the Thompson teaser for a Monday afternoon. The question is, what runs all around a backyard or back garden yet never moves? What runs all around a backyard or back garden yet never moves? 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

Ariana Grande, who's having a bit of a break. It's all over the news today, having a bit of a break after her latest tour. Yeah, she deserves it. Hate That I Made You Love Me. That's I think that's her new one. That's the latest one. So how are you getting on with the Thompson teaser today? What runs all around the backyard or back garden yet never moves? Any idea? 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So what runs all around the backyard or back garden yet never moves? Have a think about it.

the late great Bonnie Tyler, Total Eclipse of the Heart. Well, let me tell you, I only have four names into the Hall of Fame, only four people getting the Thompson teaser correct. One or two on the phones getting it just slightly wrong, but not quite there. Got to say well done to Willie Sloan from Bonnyrigg, Patricia Brown from Poulton Mill, Gary Lumsden from Dander Hall, and Susan Muir from Dalkeith. Absolutely spot on with the Thompson teaser today. What runs all around the backyard or back garden yet never moves? Any idea? 0131 663 4488, or you can email me studio@blackdiamondfm.com. So what runs all around the backyard or back garden yet never moves? Get your name into the Hall of Fame. Come on, give me a call. Here's a current single from Teddy Swims now, Break Up in Reverse.

How good is that then? The current single from Teddy Swims, Break Up in Reverse. So your final chance now to get your name into the Hall of Fame. Come on, waking up this afternoon. It's the Thompson teaser. What runs all around a backyard or back garden yet never moves? Some of the wrong answers coming in at the moment. Someone says path. Good answer, but not what I'm looking for today. We have weeds as well. It's a good answer, but they move in the wind. And someone came on the phone and said a river. Well, that has to move. 0131 663 4488. Here's Ace of Base now.

All That She Wants, Ace of Base on Black Diamond FM. So that's it, the phone lines, the email lines are now closed for the Thompson teaser for Monday. So the question I posed today was, what runs all around the backyard or back garden yet never moves? I thought it was quite an easy one to start off this new competition. The answer I was looking for was a fence. Yes, indeed, a fence. So well done to Willie Sloan from Bonnyrigg, Patricia Brown from Poulton Mill, Gary Lumsden from Dander Hall, Susan Muir from Dalkeith, and just in at the last minute there, Danny Thomas from Bilston. He's in his van at the moment. So well done, guys. So the answer I was looking for was a fence. It wasn't a path or weeds or a river, etc. The answer was a fence. We'll do it all again tomorrow, around about 2:20 with another Thompson teaser for you.

0: Simply Red, Fairground on Black Diamond FM. Let's have a look at some historical milestones for today. On this day in 1881, King Louis III of France defeated the Vikings at the Battle of Zoutecourt-Vemours. I hope I've pronounced that correctly. On this day, back in 1914, Germany declared war on France at the onset of World War I. Also on this day in 1926, I can't believe, 1926, London introduced Britain's first automatic electric traffic light signals at Prince's Circuit in London. Circus in London, that was in 1926, the first ever automatic electric traffic lights. Also on this day in back in 1981, President Ronald Reagan fired or sacked more than 11,000 striking air traffic controllers after they defied a federal back-to-work order. It all happened on this day.
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No Doubt, Don't Speak, from, I think it was 1996, actually, man. Well, if it is your birthday today, many happy returns. I hope you have a great day. You celebrate your birthday along with Stephen Graham, British actor and producer, seen in some classic TV and film roles such as This Is England, Broadway Empire, Peaky Blinders. He was born on this day, the 3rd of August. He's 53 today. Stephen Berkoff, British actor, director and playwright. He was involved in Octopussy and Beverly Hills Cop. He's 89 today. And Andrew Lancel, English actor who appeared in the bill as D.I. Neil Manson. And he was in Coronation Street for a wee while, I think, with Frank Foster, a rogue businessman. He's 56 today. Happy birthday, guys.

0: 8:30 to 3 o'clock, Monday afternoon. That's Blondie Maria. Seen her live, oh, it must be 22 year ago at the Edinburgh Playhouse. What a great, great night that was. And what an entrance she made. Can't believe it. That's 22 year ago.
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0: FM. Music continues now. A classic from the Tramps, spelt with two M's, of course. Disco Inferno.

Walk the Moon, Shut Up and Dance. Enjoy the rest of your Monday afternoon. I'll say I'll be back with you next, tomorrow between 1 and 3, and we'll do it all over again. Thanks everyone who took part in the competitions today. Hope you had fun. I certainly did. Here's Ray taking us up to news at 3 o'clock. Where is my husband? Bye now.

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2: From the Sky News Centre at 3, it's been confirmed England and Wales have recorded their driest July on record. Met Office figures also show southern England has seen its driest month ever recorded, with data stretching back to 1836. Most of England's currently in the grip of heat health alerts, with temperatures again in the 30s. Gianni Infantino reportedly wants the Trump administration to help keep him on as FIFA president. He's apparently scheduled private talks with US Secretary of State Marco Rubio following his botched attempt to sell stakes in the World Cup to private investors. The Independent's football writer Miguel Delaney says the backlash is growing.
3: A massive cascade of pressure, because we're going to see, I think, a lot of withdrawals. Finland and Wales have already led the way in that. They've done so by this morning. England are expected to follow. I think we'll see pretty much all of the European nations do the same, as well as a lot of Central American nations.
2: Police say a man arrested in connection with the death of a 9-year-old girl in Angus was known to her. She was found seriously injured on an industrial estate in Arbroath just after midnight. Detectives say she was on a camping holiday with her family. A man from South Wales has been jailed for keeping his mum's body in a freezer for almost 3 years so he could claim her benefits. Christopher Phillips, who's 60, admitted fraud and preventing the lawful burial of his mum Sylvia, who died in 2023. When police searched their home in Porthcawl, they discovered the 89-year-old's remains.
4: The circumstances are that we've come to the address that you were in earlier on, and we've gone into the back room and found a lady in the freezer. Okay.
2: Reform's deputy leader Richard Tice is being investigated by parliamentary authorities. He says it relates to not declaring an interest when talking about Israel in a Westminster Hall debate. And journalist Rod Liddell has died after a short illness. He was 66. His three children say they're saddened and shocked. That's the latest. I'm Cam Hall.
0: Streighton, Middleton, Cockpen. 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
2: It was just another day. A familiar drive through familiar country. But then, just around the corner, came the unexpected. He'd let his speed creep a little too high as he approached a bend. And he was no longer driving at the right speed for the road. The scary thing is, he didn't even realize. 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
2: Animals can't speak to drivers, but if they could, they would be asking us, telling us by the sounds of it, to put our litter and fruit waste in the bin. Because roadside litter kills an estimated 3 million animals every year. No wonder they sound miffed. So let's lend them a paw. Let's take our rubbish with us and bin it properly. National Highways. And what's that? They said thanks very much.
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Warm welcome to this evening's Night Cafe with me, your host Chris Cameron, aka the Dulcet Tone Scotsman, from the home studio up in Balerno. Yes, indeedy. What a miserable day it is. Dreich, damp, and all things have went to... Yeah, not so good. But it's been a bit too sunny recently, so, you know, the ground is asking for rain. And on that note, you know what? We're going to kick things off at the Night Cafe tonight with the wonderful Temptations, who, quite frankly, wish it would rain. Hey, be careful what you wish for. A warm welcome to the Night Cafe. Let's go, guys. Here we go. Sunshine.

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Oh, here tonight, Caffey on 107.8 and 100.7, Black Time and FM. We kick back into the swing of things with Brian Adams, Get Loudy, Shabba, let's go.

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Only here tonight in Cafe on 107.8 and 100.7 Black Diamond FM. With me, your host Chris Cameron, aka the Dulcet Tone Scotsman. That number got all the way to number 12 for Brian Adams back in September 1991. Had two massive hits on the charts at that time, that being one of them. The other one at number one was the fantastic Everything I Do It For You. Wonderful, wonderful stuff. It was also rather sexy in the charts at the time. Number 5, you had the wonderful Right Said Fred with I'm Too Sexy For My Shirt. So sexy it hurts. Number 2, you also had the wonderful Salt and Pepper with Let's Talk About Sex, baby. Let's talk about you and me. Yeah, I think so. But once again, that song that we just heard, Can't Stop This Thing We Started, got to number 12 for Brian Adams, the Ontario Canadian, all the way back September 1991. But just ahead of him was this wonderful little ditty by Simply Red. And by the way, something quite frankly, it's got me started, baby. Let's go. Shabba time.

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Absolutely wonderful stuff, as always, from the Charlatans. 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We always do here at the Night Cafe on 107.8 and 100.7 Black Diamond FM. Beautiful song, if ever there was one, from the fantastic album Up at the Lake. Probably my favourite Charlatans album of all time. Just in a bit of research here, reading a little story about when that album was made. Tim Burgess and guitarist Mark Collins, they were actually at a cottage down in Cornwall on Bodmin Moor. And they actually left behind a CD with some of the tracks that they'd made for that album. So back in the day, this was back in 2003, 2004. And, you know, CDs at that time were prime suspect for leaks, you know. So such was the case. And essentially a bootleg of the album was made and made it on Tinternet in the early days of the internet. So yeah, bootleg version is out there, you know. So yeah, some of the bootleg versions that you hear of albums over the years are absolutely fantastic, especially when you hear recordings with kind of different lyrics. It's always a nice, interesting feat if you get your hands on. I know over the years there's so many bootleg albums of bands like Oasis, the Beatles, even the Stones, you know. There'd be so many bootleg albums put out there. Still, let us know your favourite one. I'm sure there's a list someone's compiled somewhere of infamous bootleg albums. There'll be a list somewhere, but do let us know if you are aware of any little hidden gems that you've got stashed away in your record collection and your 45s. Do get them out and take them for a spin. Get the dust off. Yeah, don't leave them lying in the dust. Get those records played, is what they're there for. Okay, or give them to me. I play records all the time. 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Got a little bit of news coming in, a little bit. Potentially, there's rumour on the mill, as it were. We're thinking about doing another car boot sale. I think it'd be a fantastic idea. There was a great turnout at the weekend just past. Big thanks again to my good pal, Mr. Matthew Ronaldson, the guy with a beard. Big Santa Claus, yeah, for him organising it all together. Wonderful stuff. Great job Matthew does. Keeps us all rocking and rolling. And I'm glad those of you that did attend had a whale of a time. So I'll be looking to see you all next time when it comes around. Now, anyway, another lighter note as well. We have a few events coming up, one of which I will be attending, the Newton Grange Mining Museum, which I did used to work at. So it'll be good to see a few familiar faces there. So I'll be there on Saturday morning helping all the gang set up a few bits and bobs. And I'm going to be sticking around till about 12:30, 1:00. So you'll see me kicking about. You just look for a guy that's who's monkeying around and putting all sorts of straps, tying things to buildings and making a damn right good nuisance of himself. So do keep an eye out for me. Hope to see you all there at the Newton Grange Lady Victoria Colliery Mining Museum. Fantastic, beautiful building. So it is. I know so many families out there who worked for the pits back in the day. My old in-laws, they've got loads of family who used to work at the pits. Wonderful institution, so it was. Provided so many jobs for the community and all the houses in Newton Grange. Absolutely sublime, absolutely beautiful. So they are those red brick terraced houses. Absolutely stunning. Absolutely stunning. I bet they're worth a pretty penny these days. I bet they are. Anyway, moving back on to the swing of things, I've got some wonderful stuff from my good pal Tommy Cullen coming. I've got some wonderful new stuff from my favourite gals, the Elidas, who absolutely released their fantastic CD the other day, their own self-titled debut album, The Elidas. Privilege and a pleasure to have it in my hands right now. I'm so proud of these girls, it's unreal. And I've also got some new music from my good pal, my Irish pal, Swateva. So we've got some wonderful new music from her coming on later in tonight's programme. But let's get back cracking into the swing of things. My good pal Tommy Cullen and one of my favourite tracks of his, the absolute beautiful, exquisite M-Line. You're gonna love this, guys. Get in amongst it. Shabba.

I'm spoiling you. I am simply spoiling you all. The wonderful Elida's Only Hear the Night Cafe on 102.8 and 100.7 Black Diamond FM. Their self-titled debut album released just a couple of weeks ago. Absolutely cracking. I'm like a proud big brother right now. After seeing the girls live a couple of weeks ago, meeting their parents, absolutely fantastic to say the least. And they're going from strength to strength. Do keep your eyes and your ears peeled for the next time they're in town. You won't want to miss it. I promise you personally. It's so wholesome and so good for the soul. And I think good music like this is just what the doctor ordered. Especially with all the faff going on in the world right now. All we need is a little bit of good music, a good, warm, welcomed distraction. You're allowed to be a little bit selfish. In fact, it's self-care. It's not just being selfish. It's called a self-care. It's looking after your own noggin. We've only got one, and I think music is one of the best ways to do so. Once again, my good pals, the two twins, they allied us. And the song that you just heard is track number 7, The Wonderful Lighthouse. My favourite track off the album. It's hard to take a favourite, but that one strikes a chord. Strikes a rather powerful chord with yours truly. So yeah, wonderful stuff again from the Elidas. I'm going to spoil you guys even more tonight. I've got some wonderful stuff on the way from my good pal Minnie Birch. We played her on the radio a couple weeks ago, and I did say live on air that I purchased her whole discography, every single one of her albums that she's produced over the last year. Some absolutely cracking, incredible stuff. And when I was camping the other night by myself, I went up the Pentlands. I went for a night of camping up in the Pentlands after a couple of nights of debauchery with my good pal Blair Martin. We camped, for me and him, camped for a couple of nights. Some abandoned farmhouse near Coulter, down in the Scottish borders. Absolutely had a brilliant time. Left no trace, for any of you wondering. That is the key code of wild camping. So I had a blast, a few nights on the whiskey with my good pal Blair. Absolutely cracking stuff. So when I got back, I still had the itch to get back out. So a day later, I actually went camping up to the Pentlands with my hammock by one of the reservoirs. I'm not going to say what one. So away and out the road, heading away. And I played Minnie Birch's album, the wonderful album called Tethered. This was released all the way back in 2017, 6 years ago. And by Jings Creams and Help My Bob, it is an absolute beauty. I'm not going to say any more. This is a wonderful track called Untethered from the album Tethered. See what I did there? Well, I don't know what I did. I'll let Minnie do the talking, because her work is absolutely exquisite and your ears are just going to perk up. This is a beautiful number. Do get in amongst it. Do give it your full attention and thank me later. Once again, the wonderful, fantastic Minnie Birch with Untethered from the album Tethered. My friends, enjoy.

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Here again with me, your host Chris Cameron, aka the dulcet-toned Scotsman. We're cracking you back into the swing of things here tonight with the wonderful Keane. Only if you're keen, and I am certainly am keen myself. My friends, it's time to fly Timmy.

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Oh, you make me want to cry, you silly dude. 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We've got time for one more tune before we head to the news, the dreaded news. And there's nothing worse than secondhand news, apart from this song, which is actually called that. It's a little rarity from the wonderful Fleetwood Mac. Secondhand news, my friends. This will take you all the way up to the aforementioned news. How many times do we get away with saying news? It's news to me. Anyway, see you on the other side, guys. Do enjoy. See you on the other side. Enjoy Fleetwood Mac. Let's go.

You know, one thing I loved making that little loop for you. Every loop, the pitch increased. It's one of the best pieces of music of all time. If you've got an ear for listening to long pieces of music, the Hungarian Rhapsody by the wonderful Franz Liszt is an exceptional piece of music from start to finish. It goes on for about 10 minutes. It's worth it. Every little individual piece, it's like a jigsaw puzzle full of different little bits. Almost a bit like Bohemian Rhapsody, in a sense, in pop terms, per se. It's made up of a multitude of different little bits pieced together, and it just works out so, so sublime. Just once I have it on, I can't take it off. It's one of those things, like, once the track starts, I'm committed. I'm committed right through till the end. I'll do a classical section one day. I think I do want to dabble in a little special piece maybe one night. For one night only, I'll do the full Monty, my own version anyway, stripped back classical style, whatever that's going to be. Anyway, a warm welcome to part two of tonight's Night Cafe. Some wonderful tracks in store still to come. And I've got a rather special little piece that I want to end on. A long piece, in fact, based on the wonderful film Local Hero, my favourite film of all time. So when I was actually camping the other night, out in the wilderness, up in the Pentlands in my hammock, I watched the infamous film Local Hero. Music directed by the incredible Mark Knopfler of the Dire Straits. And he actually produced a special theme for himself and for everybody, all you out there. It's called Mark Knopfler's Guitar Heroes. And essentially it's a collaboration of hundreds of guitarists like Satriani, Slash, Springsteen. I'm going to get the list later on. It's absolutely endless, and it's absolutely perfection in a nutshell. And it goes on for about 10 minutes or so, but by jings, creamings and help my bob, is it worth it? So stick around till the end, and that is what is going to play you all the way through, okay? So until then, we are going to crack back into the swing of things at the Night Cafe tonight. And we kick things off with my good pal, Dede Davi, the absolute incredible voice herself. She's a triple threat singer, voice actress, and just all-round legend of a human being. And oh boy, what a number this is. Once again, a warm welcome to part two of the Night Cafe. This is Dede Davi.

Bottle of red, bottle of white. Whatever kind of mood you're in tonight, and I am in a Billy Joel kind of mood tonight. Oh, my word. My word. Probably from my favourite album of all time, and that is saying something. The wonderful The Stranger, Billy Joel, released all the way back 1977. Scenes from an Italian restaurant, the song that you just heard. Oh, my word. It's beautiful. It's such a beautiful piece of music, and I wish it went on for longer. Wow. Does it get any better than this? I don't know if it does. We can try. I just don't know if it does. Wow. That album, 1977, released. What a time to be alive. And it released five fantastic singles. Some absolutely stunning singles, right? The song that you just heard wasn't one of them. It wasn't released as a single, which is absolutely mind-boggling. It's going to be a diamond in the rough when we do a diamond in the rough in the future, so we are going to dig deep on the song that we just heard, and I am going to love every second. Even if you don't, I'm going to love every single second of it, so look forward to that in the future. Being totally selfish here, only at the Night Cafe, on 107.8 and 100.7 Black Diamond FM. The five singles that were released from that album just quickly were Only the Good Die Young, The Stranger, She's Always a Woman, Just the Way You Are. I love you just the way you are, dude. And last but not least, the wonderful song from The Godfather, Moving Out, aka Anthony's song. Yeah, because I'm moving out. Da-na-na. Beautiful. Cracking stuff. Right, we're going to try and top it. We may well succeed ever so slightly. If you remember earlier on in the show, we played some wonderful music from my good pal Tommy Cullen from over in the Emerald Isle. And I've got another treat from the Emerald Isle. I certainly do. My good pal, Swati Verma, who I've been chatting to for the last couple of months, she's been doing some absolutely wonderful stuff behind the mic. Honestly, do check her out on Instagram, Swat Ava. I've played her tracks before, and we've got a brand new release from her just dropping right now, the fantastic Starred Messages. Now, she gave me a little preview a couple of weeks ago, and by jings, I was like, can I play it? Not quite yet, but we can right now. It's ready for release. The track is ready to drop. And here we go from my good pal, Swati Verma, from all the way over in the Emerald Isle. Get your lugs peeled for this, guys. You're going to love absolutely every second. But once again, my pal, Swati Verma, with the wonderful Starred Messages. Take it away, girl. Go on.

0: Well, I hope you love that as much as me. My Jinx, Cravens and Hilt, my Bob. The wonderful Swati Verma. Once again, do check her out on Instagram and all the socials. Swati Ava, she also goes by. Get in amongst that, man. Jinx, Cravens. I think Billy Joel, step aside. Take it back, right? Well, we're in a good mood tonight, and sadly we've got to go to some, not sadly, because they keep us running, and a big thanks to you all, some wonderful sponsors on the way next from our good pals. Do stick around, see you on the other side for some more shenanigans here at the Night Cafe on 107.8 and 100.7 Black Diamond FM with me, your host Chris Cameron, aka the Dulcet Tone Scotsman. Don't go away, see you in two, guys. Shabba.
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0: 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And we are going all the way from Alba all the way down to Wolverhampton. And it's going to be a little bit of Beverly Night with Shoulda, Woulda, Coulda. And I wonder indeed.
1: Shabba.

plenty of soul sisters tonight tuning in, and that song is going out to you. All know exactly who you are. Wonderful stuff from the incredible Beverly Knight, one of the absolute finest voices on air tonight. And we're spot for choice. That song, though, in particular, incredibly special, very personal to Beverly Knight. You know, it was all about a relationship breakup with her putting her career first. You know, a little bit of a very, very difficult one. Very difficult one. Been in that situation myself many, many moons ago. Not a nice position to be in. Not a nice position to be in at all. But essentially that song as well, though, very special for more than that reason. The music video itself was shot in South Africa, which was a very, very special place, especially Cape Town, where Beverly Knight actually did some wonderful charity work bringing awareness to HIV. So absolutely cracking stuff there. Good honour. We need more saints in the music business like that. What a joyous song. What a beautiful signature song, if anything. We have played a few Beverly Knight songs here at the Night Cafe before. Played No Man's Land and done a deep dive on that a couple months ago, if I remember right. Another cracking song, but shoulda, woulda, coulda, yeah, that's R&B at its absolute finest, by jinx. Yeah, once again, goes out to all my soul sisters and soul dudes out there tuning in tonight. Wonderful, wonderful. I know I use the word, it's a bit too much, but what else can you say? What else can you say? Wonderful is a wonderful word, so why not use it? Why not use it indeed? And one thing that we've not done in a little while is a nostalgia trip. That song for Beverly Knight got all the way to number 10. All the way back in... when was it? It was a good while ago. It was a good while ago. Not too long, Beverly, not too long. It was actually 2002. So that song got all the way to number 10. If you remember that year, it was the first year of Pop Idol. One of the first years anyway. So that's a clue for your number one song. But whilst we wait on doing this little rundown nostalgia trip, let's just appreciate the music that's been played in the background just now. It's from the wonderful Laura Jane Wilkie from the exceptional album Vent. One of my favourite albums of the last year. I had it on repeat on many, many a journey recently, and I'm spoiling you. This track is entitled The Wonderful The Sailor Has Good Chat. I think he most certainly does. And in the meantime, though, we're going to listen to the rest of it before we do our top 10. Getting amongst this.

Spoil on your looks only here at the Night Cafe on 107.8 and 100.7 Black Diamond FM. The incredible Laura Jane Wilkie with the fabulous, fabulous The Sailor Has Good Chat from her incredible album, Vent. Get in amongst it. Check her out, man. Laura Jane Wilkie, Jings Cravens and Help My Bob. That's special. That's pretty special. Back to it, let's go. Our top 10 countdown from Beverly Knights. Shoulda, woulda, coulda. We're counting down to top 10 here, guys. Let's go. Radio. So number 10, the aforementioned Beverly Knight with Shoulda, Woulda, Coulda. At number 9, it was You by S Club 7. Number 8, R. Kelly with The World's Greatest. Sadly, pal, you ain't. At number 7, it was Kylie Minogue with In Your Eyes. Number 6, Westlife Have a World of Their Own. Number 5, it was Nickelback with How You Remind Me. Can't remember. Number 4, it was Last Go with Something. Something, I don't remember that one. Number 3, it was Enrique Iglesias with I Can Be Your Hero, Baby. I can kiss away the pain, especially when Shakira's involved, who's up next with Whenever, Wherever. Yeah, I'll settle for that. Wonderful. But at number 1, it was the aforementioned Pop Idol hinted number, the wonderful Will Young, the winner of the 2002 Pop Idol. Anything is possible. This number certainly is. It's evergreen, baby. You're going to absolutely love this. This is a little nostalgia trip. Come on, get amongst this. Shabba.

The wonderful Alberta Cross, only here at the Night Cafe on 107.8 and 100.7 Black Diamond FM. This next one up is for all you lazy buggers out there. You know who you are. Shabba!

wonderful stuff from Oasis with the importance of being idle for all you lazy sods out there. Do you know, I love the way that song ends. It just ends on a nice little drum beat. No messing about, no fade out. It's just nice. Boom, bang, wham, bam. Thank you, ma'am. As Mr. David Bowie would say, wham, bam. Thank you, ma'am. Right, we did say that we would save the best for last, and I think we're going to do this in absolute style. This next number is going to go on all the way to the end. And I'm just going to tell you all the players involved in this rather spectacular piece. It's a little bit of a backstory first. So my favourite film of all time is Local Hero. I was away camping the other day and I watched the film in my hammock up in the Pentlands. Absolutely mind-blown. And Mark Knopfler was the man behind the soundtrack to Local Hero. As such, the infamous tune from Local Hero is entitled Going Home or Into the Wilderness. It's got a variety of names, but you all know the tune, or you're about to if you've not heard it before. Newcastle United, they actually walk out to the tune, so that might ring a bell. But before we delve into the song, here is a list of the guitar players on the track that Mark Knopfler reproduced just the other year in commemoration of such a beautiful piece of music. Simple as that. Simple as that. So here are the guitar players that are going to be playing on the song you're about to hear. You have Joan Armatrading, Jeff Beck, Richard Bennett, Joe Bonamassa, Joe Brown, James Burton, Jonathan Kane, Paul Carrack, Eric Clapton, Ry Cooder, Jim Cox, Steve Cropper, Sheryl Crow, Danny Cummings, Roger Daltrey, Dwayne Eddy, Sam Fender, Guy Fletcher, Peter Frampton, Audley Freed, Vince Gill, David Gilmour, Buddy Guy, KG Hyeno, Tony Iommi, Joan Jett, John Jorgensen, Mark Knopfler himself, Sonny Landreth, Albert Lee, Greg Lice, Alex Lifeson, Steve Lukather, the man himself, yes, Phil, Sonny Landreth, Phil Manzera, Dave Mason, Hank Marvin, oh my god, Brian Make. We're spoiling you. Robbie McIntosh, John McLaughlin, Tom Morello, Rick Nielsen, Cheap Trick Baby, Orianthe, Brad Priestley, Niall Rogers, bit of shake in there, Mike Rutherford, Joe Satriani, John Sebastian, Connor Selby, Slash, Bruce the Boss, Springsteen, Ringo Starr, and Zach Starkey on drums. Sting as well, Andy Taylor, Susan Tedeschi, Derek Trucks, Ian Thomas, Pete Townsend, Keith Urban, Steve Vai, Waddy Wachtel, Joe Louis Walker, Joe Walsh, Ronnie Wood, and last but not least, Glenn Wurf-Zuhiro. Oh my god, oh my god, we are about to experience something rather special. This is Mark Knopfler and his guitar heroes. This is Going Home, Baby. Might not see you on the other side, but what a note to bow on, my friends. Get amongst us, get lovely, and enjoy. Shabba, one more time, baby, let's go.

Oh, wow. Best 10 minutes of my life. I bet you're all saying that. Oh, James, wow, how good was that? That was so good. That was just so, so good. I think my arms are tired from doing so much air guitar in there. Trying to guess the individual players for that. There's very signature sounds from each of those incredible guitarists. And I love Peter Frampton's little squawky vocoder box on his guitar. You just like pick it through. So many moments in that song that are just incredible. Yeah, we are not worthy, man. We are not worthy, as Wayne and Garth would say. Ending on a high here tonight, folks, and we've got time to squeeze in the most infamous of outros, my friends. So in the meantime, though, do stay safe, do keep your lugs peeled, and I'll see you down the line sometime soon. It's been a privilege and a pleasure, my friends. In the meantime, good night. Bonsoir. Get out of here. See you later.

0: Righty-tighty, Mr. Jeff Ruderham and the repeat of the Motown Hour is on the way next. Stick around for that, guys. See you all next week, right? See, hope to see a lot of you at the Mining Museum on Saturday. Do be there. I'll be down there nice and sharp, setting up things to bits and bobs. It'll be great to see some of you down there. So hope to see you there. In the meantime, Mr. Jeff Ruderham on the way next, my friends. See you later. Auf Wiedersehen. Goodbye.
1: Good night. Bye.

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Before that one, Barbara Randolph and I Got a Feeling, Me Too, Here's a Four Tops.

Edwin Starr during his Rictic years. And actually, Rictic was bought by Motown, I think it was 1966, 67 time. And of course, the whole lot came with him.

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Gladys Light, along with the Pippily Pips, and just walk in my shoes. I wouldn't. This is the ever, I just think, talented Eddie Holland, Candy to Me.

0: ABC, the Jackson 5, as I said, you didn't know. We're Jimmy Ruffin, and I've passed this way before, and then we'll get into Junior Walker and the All-Stars. One of those ones that I really like.
1: Life lands a crushing blow, and once again, a heart is broken. 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
0: Right, into the Motown A-side, B-side, we jolly well go. And Smokey, as in Smokey Robinson, may have written and produced the Temptations' breakthrough and Motown's first major big hit of the year. But I'll Be in Trouble, the follow-up to The Way You Do the Things You Do, wasn't that much of a smash. That gave Gordy protege Norman Whitfield a shot at the A-side. The song Girl, Why You Wanna Make Me Blue is an early Whitfield masterpiece with Benny Benjamin, machine gun riffs, and ever-present woodblocks blending with the top of the register trumpets. Eddie Kendricks keeps at the top of the register too, but Whit doesn't force him beyond his range too often, and he sounds comfortable with the tune, yet the record stalled the pop top 30, and Whitfield had to sit back while Smokey racked up hit after hit after hit for the group.

Now, how about the B-side? Well, Smokey had the other side of the single, spine-chilling throwback to the Quintet's early doo-whopping days, recorded the year before. Paul Williams and Eddie Kendrick split the bridge down the middle, but the main body of the song is delivered with impeccable five-part harmony. Baby, Baby, I Need You would later appear on the Temptations Smokey album. We heard Girl, Why You Wanna Make Me Blue, written by Eddie Hall and Norman Whitfield, produced by Norman Whitfield, and recorded on May 27th, 1964. The Temptations recorded the vocals on the 6th of July, 1964. And on the B-side, Baby, I Need You, written by Smokey Robinson, produced by him, and recorded on the 3rd of October, 1963. It was all packaged together and released on Gordy G7035 on the 20th of August 1964.

0: still to come. Got Martha Reeves in Smokey Robinson and the Miracles.
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1: 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We'll be here. Your news is next. 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
2: From the Sky News Centre at 1. Prisoners convicted of rape and serious child sex offences won't be eligible for early release. They were going to be allowed out after serving half of their sentence in a bid to reduce overcrowding in jails across England and Wales. Last week, Prime Minister Andy Burnham said that was being reviewed.
3: So it is a challenging situation, and we shouldn't actually be in this position as a country, but we have to deal with the reality of where we are. But I will do anything I can to minimise risk to the public.
2: Downing Street says he couldn't include other offences without the prison system collapsing, putting the public at greater risk. Gianni Infantino is coming under increasing pressure to leave his position as FIFA president. The English Football Association's following Wales in officially withdrawing support after his botched attempts to sell off stakes in the World Cup. Police say a man arrested in connection with the death of a 9-year-old girl in Angus was known to her. She was found seriously injured on an industrial estate in Arbroath just after midnight.